0: Right,
1: I'm working one.
0: Okay, I'm working one, Depot Rescue, Postal Post, Trout Bridge in Road Wallet.
1: Roger, Willow Tank 1. Willow Tank 1, Epping will also page this call. They've not yet responded. Did you need them replaced? You've got Pumper 181 en route.
0: I can't make it to this page.
1: Roger.
0: Flycom, Willow Tank 1 message.
1: Do you have
0: any further for this call?
1: Affirmative. So police are on scene. They've given ambulance all the patient details. The person, the driver of the vehicle, is mechanically trapped.
0: Roger, thanks, Flycom. Can you claim rescue has been paged? On.
1: Rescue has been paged at Craigieburn SES.
0: Roger, thanks, Michael.

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1: Bullet control.
2: AV on scene.
1: Roger, police AV on scene. Alert control, just to advise you, Craig Moon issues have acknowledged, but there is no appliance en route as yet.
0: Affirmative, can you please respond to Epping Rescue?
1: Roger.

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1: Film number 11.
0: Fire John, do you require word back to this incident?
1: Yes, I do, pump for 11.
0: Roger that, Fire John. That's word back from Station Officer Kemp of incident under control. Officer number 12, juggle close Epping. FRV crews have assisted Vic Pole and has left the scene with officer number 43419.
1: Roger, Pumper 11, we're back from Station Officer Team. Commanders under control, opposite number 12, juggle close in Epping. Have assisted police and left the scene with police. New returning. Well, that control fire com message.
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1: 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Did you want me to ascertain whether they could make themselves available?
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0: Pumper 57, code 1 for a house fire, number 3, Malian Street, wherever you...
1: Roger, Pumper 57. 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
0: Roger, Viacom, that was to go over to Western.
1: That's affirmative.
0: Roger.

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1: 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Pre-sales and Pump 49. Question 59 has been ongoing for about an hour. No works seen in the area. Just very limited details at this stage.
0: Pumper 58 copies.

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1: Roger, Pumper 80. Cocktail Pumper, just a bit further for you for this job. No one's affected by the smell. It's been ongoing for about an hour. No work seen in the area, just very limited details.
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1: Code 1. Wherever you're pumped. Wherever you're pumped, just a bit further for you. No one's affected by the smell. It's been ongoing for an hour. There's no works seen in the area. Very limited details of this surge.
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1: Roger, one of our pumper. One of our pumper, just a bit further for you. No one's affected by the smell, it's been ongoing for about an hour, no work seen in the area, and that's all the details at this stage.
2: Hi, I'm Winnebell Pumper, acknowledged weather. Can you ask Werribee if they still require us?
1: That's you, Werribee Pumper.
0: Hi, I'm Werribee Pumper. What other brigades are out as well?
1: Apologies, Werribee Pumper, you're barely readable, but you've got Pumper 58, Pumper 59 currently en route. And then Winnebell Pumper, and I believe Grovedale Pumper turned out, but I'm unable to raise them at the moment.
0: Pumper 58 can cancel. Windenvale and Pumper 57 carry 3 at this stage, please.
1: Okay, out to you, Windenvale Pumper.
2: Windenvale Pumper, acknowledge.
1: Windenvale Pumper, just confirming a marking resuming.
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2: 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His investigation of manual call point zone 03 at Mission Foods, 49 Gateway Boulevard, I think.
3: 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Manual call point, zone 03 at Mission Foods, 49 Gateway Boulevard in Epping.

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0: bike on Volvo control, would there?
1: Boulevard control.
0: We're there from 55 Douglas of a false alarm stop at 49 Boulevard Gate, Epping, Sierra Vista 4.
1: Sorry, I've got talking on another channel. I've got a word back of a false alarm stop at Mission Foods, 49 Gateway Boulevard in Epping. Can you send again with the officer's name?
0: Fighter Douglas.
1: Firefighter Douglas, roger, stand by for one. And same with your CREP.
0: CREP from Firefighter Douglas, it seems as though it was a possible power surge that has caused the MC manual control point to prematurely go off. It has been resetted.
1: Roger, CREP from Firefighter Douglas, is possible power surge that has caused the manual call point to go off, which has now been reset.
0: By time you can mark, Epping Pumper is returning.
1: Roger, Epping Pumper.
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1: Roger, wherever you come up.
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2: Fuck on for the wherever job at Market Road. Can we change the word back to an under control and put Grovedale, Pumper 2 back on the scene, please?
1: Roger, I'll change the word back to a incident under control and I will put Grovedale, Pumper 2 back on scene.
2: Welcome, and can you get the gas company to attend as soon as possible for this? Thanks.
1: Roger, we have notified Gas AusNet at this stage their ETA is within 4 hours.
2: Roger, welcome. Can we get a updated ETA for that, please? We've got gas reading on gas meters with a high reading for LLs.
1: Roger, they gave us the 4 hour ETA when we said there was a smell of gas coming from a drain on the corner, which has been marked with CFA tape. We will ring them back, see if they've got a better ETA with actual gas readings, high readings.
2: Roger, thanks, Michael.

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0: where have you gone, Bert? Turning out code 3, fence fire, 102 Brightvale Boulevard, Wyndham Vale.
1: Roger, Werribee Pump. Caller arrived home, found the fence had been on fire or was on fire. They've extinguished the fire and then rung the SES to have put the job through to fire.
0: Roger.
2: Hi, Colin, Windervale Pumper turning out the same job, code 3.
1: Roger, Windervale Pumper. Callers arrived home. They've extinguished their fence fire and they're on scene.
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0: سوال کامو بینیم خانتا.
1: Wyndhamvale Papa, sorry, I had someone else talking on 508. 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
0: If I come, yeah. Wyndhamvale Papa, judging off further, wherever you can cancel and go Vale Papa too, you can also.
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1: Roger, we're back from Firefighter Jessen on structure fire stop, 102 Brightvale Boulevard in Windvale. Windvale tanker, FICOM message.
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0: 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Again, I'm at channel 2, we'll notify when back in area.
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1: Oh, 55.
0: 55. Welcome, pump disruptor fire, house 541, Crotone Avenue in Deanside.
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3: Hi, I'm pumping 56 out of the house 541, Compton Avenue, Deanside, code 1.
1: Roger, pump 56 yourself and pump 55. The call said it's next door to this address. They're not sure what the number is. Said that their mother called them and stated that next door was on fire. That the shed in the backyard was on fire. It's not known if there's any people there. There's no injuries at this stage that the call is aware of.
3: 56 acknowledged.

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1: Roger, Rockbank Tanker. The call stated the fire was next door to this address. I say that the shed in the backyard is on fire. There's no injuries and no people under threat at this stage.
3: I'll copy. Thanks, Sergeant.

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0: 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Return Avondale inside, check 1.
1: Roger, Caroline Springs Tanker 1. This fire is located next door to this address. They said that this shed in the backyard is on fire. There's no injuries at this stage.
0: Welcome. Awesome.

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1: Dean's Control.
0: Senior Station Officer Cooper, investigation in the area 41 Croton Avenue in Street N, no Deanside. Nothing showing at this stage.
1: Roger, Deanside Control, we're back from SO Cooper, investigation 41 Croton Avenue in Deanside. Nothing showing at this stage.
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0: Welcome, we're back from Rookman, Captain of a false alarm stop at an updated address in just a moment.
1: Roger, we're back from Rockbank Captain, false alarm stop, address to follow.
0: So the updated address was 38 Rainbow Drive in Deanside, and you can mark Rockbank Tanker now going on to the vehicle accident in Greaves Road and Beatty's Road.
1: Roger, Deanside Control, 38 Rainbow Drive in Deanside is the new address, and you're now going on to the other event. The FRV appliance also calling.
2: Pump 55 going on to the NVA possible persons trapped, corner of Leakes Road, Beatty's Road, Greenfield, Cape 1.
1: Roger, Pumper 55, I'll mark you returning from Dean's side. Stand by while I put you on the new event.
3: Okay. Pumper 56 out of the NBA, Connor Leakes Road and Beatty's Road. Code 1.
1: Roger, Pumper 56, stand by for further. And sorry, the CFA appliance is the appliance that was heading to Leakes Road as well. Pumper 56, Pumper 55, single caller to police stating single vehicle accident. They believe possible persons trapped, that the vehicle, there's debris all over the road. They're not sure what it's hit or if it's rolled. There's no details. Caller doesn't know how many people are in the car or if anyone's still in the car. Police and ambulance also attending.
3: Pump 5,
1: acknowledge
0: further. Roger, Pump 55. Pump 55, acknowledge. I'm at Control Group SCV. 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Going on to vehicle accident. Leakes Road, Beatty's Road, Penfields.
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4: 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Current last week's Tanker 1 is after the vehicle accident, possible persons trapped, Leakes Road, Beatty's Road in Grangefields. Code 1, acknowledge all further.
1: Roger, Caroline Springs, Tanker 1.
5: 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And can we have a 5-round channel for this call?
1: Pump Tanker 48, Roger, there is an RMR fire ground of 540, as well as an MMR fire ground of 12.
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6: Hi, Tom. Can you repeat the further for Rescue 56?
1: Rescue 56 is single call to police at this stage for a single vehicle accident. Caller states possible persons trapped. They don't know if or how many people are in the car. They state there's a lot of debris on the road. And just further information for all appliances proceeding. Caller now states that the vehicle sped past them. And then it looks like a single vehicle, possibly out of flat tyres, caused the collision. They don't know if it's hit anything or... that single car at this stage, police, ambulance, all attending.
5: 55, noise.
1: Roger, now getting a further call. It may have impacted the bridge that's at the intersection of Leakes and Beatty's.
5: I'm 55.
1: Roger. Noise.
6: Rescue 56, acknowledge.
1: Roger.

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1: Time
0: to 48. Falcon, we've been in contact with Papa 56 on the fire ground and we are returning.
1: Roger, pumping 48.
0: Falcon, pumping 48, change it back to Western.
1: Roger, pumping 48.

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1: Roger, Pumper 56. Pumper 56, ambulance have just sent through an EMR for this event as well. I believe they have one female in the vehicle.
0: Roger, Firecom, copy. We're just continuing on Leash Road. We believe we've seen their flashing lights.
1: Roger.
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0: Following from Leaks Road Control, SITREP from Lieutenant Kane. We have a vehicle that has gone off the bridge and is partially submerged in the lake. AV currently assessing a patient. FRV crews currently commencing extrication. Police AV on scene. And we will be on scene for some time at this stage.
1: Roger, we're back to SITREP from Lieutenant Kane. You have a vehicle that has gone off the bridge, partially submerged in the lake. AV are assessing the patient. FRV crews are commencing extrication. Police and AV are on scene, will be on scene for some time at this stage. Leaks Road Control, FICO message.
2: Okay,
1: do you have an on-scene contact number, please?
0: Wait one second.

0: Flacco Mike, sorry, control, speaker zone, ready?
1: Roger, same.
0: Captain, on figure 0406 259
1: Roger, thank you.

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1: Roger, Commander Keesling, that's correct, Leake Road in Grangefields. Fire ground, I have two for you. There is an MMR fire ground of 12, as well as an RMR fire ground, 540.
0: Fire ground 12 and 540.
1: Roger.

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0: Falcon, can you put a signal 27 on this job for peace support?
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1: Group Officer Love.
0: Viacom, could you please confirm the MMR fire ground channel for this job at Dean Sides? I've got 541 as the RMR. What's the MMR?
1: I've got RMR as 540 and MMR as 12.
0: Roger, 540 and 12, thank you.

0: Park, I'm from Commander Keithling at Lakes Road.
1: Commander Keithling, send.
0: Just wanted to confirm, have you had a sit rep or update for this job yet?
1: I have had a sit rep before you arrived on scene.
0: Copy. What was your last sit rep?
1: That you sit rep from Lieutenant Kane, that you have a vehicle that has gone off the bridge partially submerged in the lake. AV were assessing the patient and FRV crews commencing extrication. Police and AV on scene and will all crews on scene for some time.
0: All correct. All services on scene. Patient's now been removed from vehicle in hands of ambulance, just being lifted up the edge of the creek to the waiting ambulance.
1: Roger, Commander Keithling.
0: Further that, services will be tied up here for approximately 20 to 30 minutes, clean up.
1: Roger, Commander Keithling.

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0: 5 on way back from Rockland, Captain of an incident stop, Lakes Road in Grangefield.
1: Roger, we're back from Rockbank, Captain. Incident stop, Leakes Road in Grangefields.

0: 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Change at the Western and will notify.
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2: Fire Golden Pumper 58, set the FIP 455 to Land Road, Wyndham Vale.
1: Roger, Pumper 58. Pumper 58 and Pumper 57, just confirming you have the FRV fire ground channel, which is 12.
2: Pumper 58, 12, 5:40.

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0: Fuck on wherever you come from, I'm saying.
1: Roger, wherever you come from.
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1: Control.
0: Way back from Lieutenant Gordon of a false alarm cell. Both of you are delaying rides, men alike. Can you make pretty well thinker available?
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0: Like, I'm number 56 out of 2 car fire due to accident, Western Freeway, in the Western Inlex ramp, off Greenfields, code 1.
1: Roger, number 56.

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1: South
0: Ontario, fire due accident, Western Freeway, Plains Road, Rainfield,
1: A1. Roger, Pumper 55, Pumper 56, the call has come from Police Comms. They've said it's in the inbound lane. It's a vehicle versus a truck. One of the vehicles is smoking, no persons trapped and no injuries. It's reportedly engine oil leaking from one of the vehicles and smoke seen issuing from one of the vehicles as well. One of the vehicles is petrol and one is diesel.
0: Pump 55, acknowledge for that. Pump 56, acknowledge.

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1: Viacom saying.
0: Papa 56, we've had Caroline Springs Brigade, Melton Brigade, and Rockbank Brigade not yet respond. Would you like them replaced?
1: Negative, thanks, Viacom.
0: Roger.

0: 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Well, thank you for turning out to Car 5 Western Freeway.
1: Roger, Rockbank Tanker, we've received a call from Police Comms. They've advised a two-vehicle accident, a car versus a truck. It's in the inbound lanes. They said one of the vehicles is smoking, nil persons trapped, and nil flames. There is engine oil leaking from one of the vehicles. Police are also aware.
0: Sorry about that, Viacom. Could you provide an updated location on this event? Over.
1: Rockland Tanker, negative. We haven't been provided with anything further. The call taker has just notated that it's inbound. We just have it flagged to the northwest of Leakes Road, between there and Ferris Road. However, not knowing how accurate the actual flag is.
2: 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It's Western Freeway Control.
1: Roger, Pumper 56, Western Freeway Control.

0: Like, I wasn't very well in control word back. 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
1: Western Freeway Control, I received. Could you repeat the senior station officer's name for me? A bit of background noise.
0: SSO Anderson.
1: Roger, thank you. Western Freeway Control, we're back from SSO Anderson. 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
3: 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Rockbank Tanker acknowledges. We'll be continuing code 3 for board gathering.
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1: Roger, Pumper 56. Can I confirm, is Rockbank Tanker on scene?
0: Not as yet, Psycho. Traffic's really bad.
1: Roger, thank you. I'll mark you returning.

0: 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She...
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0: 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I've gone Pump 62B, move out, return to fire station 62.
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0: All right, so the washaway resolved accident from out of Nairfield, Cravens, Rachel, now.
1: Roger, Diggers Rest Tanker 1. It is a two-car accident. One vehicle was rear-ended by another upon turning into the airfield. A second vehicle was travelling at 80 kilometres an hour. There's reportedly no one trapped. There is some sort of fluid leaking from the vehicle, possibly petrol. There are two patients, both conscious and breathing. A 50-year-old male who has no injuries but is described as shaken up, and a 41-year-old female complaining of sore legs. Police and ambulance have both been advised.
0: I'd like to receive a further review of the fire ground channel, please.
1: Affirmative, Diggers Rest Tanker 1. RMR fire ground is 540. Diggers Rest Tanker 1, just confirming you received the fire ground.
0: Yeah, fire ground 540.
1: Diggers Rest Tanker 1, Falcon message.
2: Tillenbell Tanker 2. Tillenbell Tanker 2. Tillenbell Tanker 2 is out to the washaway Coburn's Road in Tillenbell.
1: Roger, Tillenbell Tanker 2. It's a two-car accident. One vehicle has rear-ended another at 80 kilometres an hour. No one trapped. There is reportedly fluid leaking from one of the vehicles, possibly petrol. Two patients, a 50-year-old male and a 41-year-old female, both conscious and breathing. The male patient has no injuries but is shaken up, and the 41-year-old female is complaining of sore shins. Police and ambulance have both been advised.
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1: Roger, Mountain Pump Tanker. Two-car accident where one vehicle has rear-ended another at 80 kilometres an hour. No one trapped. There is fluid, possibly petrol, leaking from one of the vehicles. Two patients, both conscious and breathing. A 50-year-old male who was shaken up, and a 41-year-old female complaining of sore shins. Police and ambulance have been advised.
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1: Viacom, Kobe's Road Control, we're back. We're back from Firefighter Angel of an incident stop. Patient has been handed over to AV. Scene has been made safe and handed over to member 49258 from Caroline Springs.
0: We're back from Firefighter Angel, incident stop. Kobe's Road Toolvale, Mountain Airfield. Patient has been handed over to AV. Scene made safe and scene has been handed to police.
1: 25.

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0: Papa 57, you're responding to a single car accident. There's reports of a female trapped in the vehicle, a 36-year-old female that's not breathing normally. There's limited details on the extent of their injuries or if they are conscious or not. There's also an update now that there's smoke coming from the vehicle, and Pumper 58 will also be responded. Your MMR fire ground channel is 34.
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0: Roger, Pumper 58. Pumper 58, you're responding to a single vehicle accident with reports of a female trapped in the vehicle. It's a 36-year-old female, not breathing normally. It's not known if they're injured or if they have lost consciousness or not. There's now reports that there's smoke coming from the vehicle. Both police and ambulance are aware, and your MMR fire ground channel is 3434.
2: Roger, all received. Thanks, Falcon.

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1: Roger, where are you, Pumper? Where are you, Pumper? You're responding to a single car accident. A female is trapped in a vehicle, 36-year-old female, not breathing normally. It's not known if they have any other injuries or if they're conscious or not. There is also smoke coming from that vehicle. Both police and ambulance are aware.
0: Where are you, Pumper? Acknowledged.

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0: Yeah, 540, thank you.

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1: Roger, Alfred Road Control. Just confirming that's referring to Pumper 57 and Pumper 58.
0: Viacom, Alfred Road Control, affirmative. 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
1: 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Pumper 57 and Pumper 58, fire call message.
2: 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Mark is out inspecting, thanks.
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